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Capriccio by John Ireland, an important English composer from the first half of the 20th century. His music performed by Cicely DeMarco, a student at the Juilliard School, working on her artist's diploma with Paul Jacobs. Heard there in concert at New York City's Riverside Church. Students, it seems, always have to grapple with the money needs of their education. As a student, Henri Tomasi earned money playing piano in cafes, brothels, and cinemas while a student at the Conservatoire in Paris in the 1920s. He went on to be conductor of radio orchestras in French Indochina.

Broken Heart in Sound. Love's Sorrow by Fritz Kreisler. Shared with you there by pianist Julius Drake and clarinetist Emma Johnson. Now, for a musician, a hand injury is quite distressing. For a composer, it's their hearing. Beethoven's hearing started to go

The Danish String Quartet with a pair of traditional dances from Sweden and Denmark here on Vermont Public Classical. Capital City Concerts has performances coming up this weekend.

cypresses. Dvorak's transcription of some of his love songs for string quartet, played by the Cecilia String Quartet, here on Vermont Public Classical. It's 12:33. We have a clarinet concerto by Carl Maria von Weber in just a moment. Hill and Hollow Music presents the Formosa Quartet, playing works by Brahms, Bartok, a work written for them by Dana Wilson, and one of their signature sets, drawn from a variety of sources. That's Sunday at 3 at Saranac Methodist Church in Saranac, New York. Get the details at hillandhollowmusic.org. 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

0: The Violin Sonatina No. 2 in A minor of Franz Schubert, played by violinist Jamie Laredo and pianist Stephanie Brown. You're listening to Vermont Public Classical at 1:34 on this Monday afternoon. We have music of Arthur Bird in just a moment. This week, Exploring Music is dipping back into the archives for another program hosted by the late Bill McLaughlin.
1: Hey there, it's Bill McLaughlin inviting you to a guitar fest, a whole week of music for the guitar. The inspiration for this week came from a man named Ken Ackerman, who writes from Columbia.